0: I want you, I need you, oh God. I need these beautiful things that I've
1: got. RFM, toca pessoas nas noites calmas do Oceano Pacífico.

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I blasted off the planet, rocked the cause catastrophe, and it matters more because I had it. Now I had, I thought about wreaking havoc on an opposition, kind of shocking, they want a static with precision, I'm automatic, quarterback, I ain't talking second, pack it up, I don't panic, back.

0: 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It was almost love.
1: O teu regresso a casa com Hélder Tavares e Catarina Moreira. What?